just about midnight. 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Get out the front of my door.

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1: Why does the sun kiss the earth every morning? 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
1: Fellas, I'm ready to get up and do my thing. 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One, two, three,

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1: I need your arms around me. I need to feel your touch.

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Must be lazy. 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

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Musical traditions that will reign forever and ever.

0: Esteu escoltant Ongo Bongo.
1: No one would have believed in the last years of the 19th century that human affairs were being watched from the timeless worlds of space. No one could have dreamed we were being scrutinized as someone with a microscope studies creatures that swarm and multiply in a drop of water. Few men even considered the possibility of life on other planets. And yet, across the gulf of space, minds immeasurably superior to ours regarded this Earth with envious eyes. And slowly and surely, they drew their

has carried out the first of a planned series of underground nuclear tests at Mururoa Atoll in the South Pacific. The French Defense Ministry said the magnitude of the explosion was approximately the same as the bomb dropped on Hiroshima.